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0: If I had known I'd be right back where I started, wishing I did something more.

Better days are coming, if no one told you. I hate to hear you crying over the phone, dear. For 7 years running, you've been a soldier. 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